Well, now, we call this the act of mating. But there are several other very important differences between human beings and animals that you should know about.

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1: 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Se compra, me venden, se alquila. Tus ofertas y demandas en El Mercadillo.

Anyway, try and entice Bono to stay on, which of course we can because he's rehearsed it. This is a song by Ryan Adams. It's called When Stars Go Blue.